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1: Garden City, get up, get up, get up, get up. Good morning.
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1: 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Your radio baby girl is active. My name is Daphne, and Cassie's right here with us as well.
2: Yeah, good morning.
1: Yes, it's officially the Good Morning Nigeria show, so let's get today popping. It's Thursday. It's almost weekend as well. See, just stay locked in. We have so much for you to enjoy.

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1: 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Data go finish for more.

0: 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So just stay locked in. We're getting into it right now. Keep enjoying his music as well. You know, we got you.
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2: Hello, I'm Ifeanyi Moyele with the National and Global News Update. Now, the River State High Court in Port Harcourt has dismissed a suit filed by three aggrieved PDP members seeking to avoid the party's chairmanship candidate in the August 30, 2025 local government elections. And now, a constitutional lawyer, Dr. Innocent Ekwu, says the APC should think twice before handing President Bola Tinubu another ticket. River State Governor Siminalayi Fubara says sustainable development can only be achieved through the effective implementation of laws, policies, and good governance. Residents of Port Harcourt are calling on the River State government and the Nigerian police to intensify effort to curb rising cases of armed robbery involving tricycles and minibuses across the state. The Senate has also called on the federal government and security agencies to take urgent action to rescue students, pupils, and teachers who were recently kidnapped from schools in Oyo State and are still being held captive. A high court in Asaba has remanded a dismissed assistant superintendent of police, Osman Nuhu, and four other dismissed police officers at the Ogwashukwu Correctional Center over the alleged extrajudicial killing of 28-year-old Ogeneme Ogidi in Ifuru, Delta State. And now stakeholders have called for multidisciplinary approaches to strengthen educational management and achieve sustainable quality education in Nigeria. President Bola Tinubu will deliver a joint address to the National Assembly on June 12 as part of activities marking Nigeria's 27th Democracy Day anniversary. In business now, the African Development Bank says Africa should raise more than $469 billion in extra yearly income without increasing tax rate. On the foreign scene, Israel and Lebanon have agreed to implement a new ceasefire aimed at ending fighting along their border. Now, this was disclosed by the United States. On entertainment now, popular Nigerian gospel musician Yinka Alaseyori has publicly apologized to Nigerians over remarks on the abducted school children in Oyo State. In sports now, Nottingham Forest have turned down Manchester City's first offer for midfielder Elliot Anderson. But the news was edited by Ifunanya Obemendigwe. To reach the news team, send an SMS or WhatsApp to 0808-721-7215. I'm Ifeanyi Moyele. Now let's have a look at today in history. Well, on this day in 1970, Nigeria strengthened its international ties by joining Commonwealth Military Cooperation efforts after the end of the Civil War. There you have it for the day.
3: Okay, so who was the person that was saying that Nigeria is supposed to be making how much? I heard a lot of billions just now.
2: 469
3: billion, and this

0: left in the men's and women's singles. Meanwhile, to football now, Nigeria Super Eagles were held to a 2-2 draw by Poland in an international friendly on Wednesday. Terem Murphy gave the Eagles the lead in the 23rd minute after finishing off a well-worked move to put the visitors ahead going into halftime. Poland responded immediately before the break with Potocki restoring parity. However, Nigeria regained control in the second half and went ahead in the 77th minute when Paulo Nwachu calmly converted a penalty to give Nigeria a 2-1 win, lead, I beg your pardon. But Eagles were denied victory in stoppage time with Newski's superb strike from range in the 95th minute, leveled the squad 2-2 to secure a draw for Poland. Up next for the Eagles is another friendly encounter against Portugal in Leiria on Wednesday next week. And just before we go, a bit of what's happening in foreign football. The club sides now. Ex-Man United striker Andy Cole believes his former team can challenge for the Premier League next season following Pep Guardiola's departure. Well, Pep left Man City after 10 years of success where he won 20 trophies in nearly every competition he played in. His last league win came in 2023-24. And with Arne Slot and Mikel Arteta picking for the last two seasons, Andy Cole believes that with Pep gone and Carrick doing a good job, United could win the Premier League title.
1: In the end, you know, Michael done a fantastic job to get the club to finish in a position they end up finishing in. Champions League football come next season. A club like Manchester United need Champions League football. So, yeah, it'd be an interesting one. I think everybody's looking forward to it. The crazy thing we already talked about next season. And I mean, I think the boys need to go away and enjoy their summer and then be able to focus on playing Champions League football next season. The more football matches you win, you never know. And ultimately, that's what it's about. So, yeah, I think if they can go into the season with the same confidence that ended up last season, you never know what can happen. I think everyone be thinking like that now. Pep leaving Manchester City, that we've got a chance of winning the Premier League now. Football, some days are good, some days are bad, so you just never know.
0: Apparently, you need to just keep trying and try again. You could ask Arsenal, 3 second place finishes, then the fourth time they got the big one. And Liverpool are expected to Andoni Raul is expected to arrive on Merseyside today to sign his contract and become Liverpool's new head coach. So the Reds reached a verbal agreement with Raul on Tuesday. A former announcement from Liverpool could happen in the coming days. So, good news for Liverpool right there. While for United fans, be excited because United have agreed a £35 million deal with Atalanta for Brazil midfielder Ederson. Ederson is 26 and he's yet to have a medical, but sources reveal that this deal could be wrapped up in as early as July before United's return to pre-season training. At Atalanta, Ederson is a central midfielder, scoring 16 goals in 180 games for the Italian Serie A giants. Meanwhile, United are also keen on West Ham's Matheus Fernandes. So, a whole lot. While City have seen their initial bid for Anderson Elliott of Nottingham Forest rejected, we hear it could be in excess of a British record of £105 million that Arsenal paid for Declan Rice. But for me, this is all I can go into this edition of Sports Arena. Many thanks for being a companion. The Good Morning Nigeria show continues with Daphne and Cassie. Until then, do have yourself a lovely day ahead. Good morning to you.
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0: 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Snoop Dogg, Swizz Beatz, Step right here on your number one hit music station.
1: Because we're stepping, you know what it is?
0: What is it? It's Cassie and Daphne right here on the Good Morning Nigeria show. What's going on, Garden City?
1: What's popping, Paraka?
0: Oh, you enter.
1: Anyway, I promised you a gist, though. Wait, is that the response to our gist? Okay.
0: Yeah.
1: I promised you one gist. And see, the gist is that apparently there was a trending video of a young woman. Apparently she is also Ghanaian, right? She started trending after a video of her publicly invoking traditional curses against a man who was identified as, I'll just say, K, right? Now she claims that he this story just makes my head go gaga. Anyway, this guy was claiming that he had slept with her. So now if you see the video, she goes to the middle of the village, of the community, and then she's holding like a bottle of drink. The drink starts with S. Yeah. And then she has a crate of eggs. And then she literally slams the crate of eggs on the floor and says that, oh, in her language,
0: and she's going traditional.
1: Yeah, so she was laying curses on the guy's head. Now it just got me thinking, right? I'm just like, like, how serious must the impact be for you to be that you're so pained about, you know, being lied against, that you're like, you know what, I'm cursing this man, I'm cursing his generation. Like, is it that deep, really?
0: See, I'm of the opinion that if people are getting picked up for making crazy posts on X about people that they know nothing about, I feel like people should also be arrested for throwing that kind of lie.
1: Yeah.
0: You said we were intimate, right? Good. I'm gonna arrest you. Come, you have to explain, and you better bring receipts.
1: Talking about assassination.
0: You better bring receipts, right? Yeah. I mean, it's circling back to our conversation right now on What Around PH. We asked you, would you rather be cheated on or falsely accused of being intimate with somebody?
1: Because you know what I've never seen? I've never seen a woman who was cheated on, like, come out and be like, oh, I'm cursing this man.
0: Yeah, but and I don't know why some men do that. Why do you like to lie about being intimate with a woman?
1: Why do you like to lie about it?
0: Because I feel like if you speak to like 80 women, about 70 would tell you they've encountered somebody lying that they had been intimate with them when they've never even met the person.
1: I think is very common is a situation where maybe casting, now you're around this Kelvin guy, now you're probably just friends, you're just talking, but then maybe one of his guys or two of his guys come and meet.
0: I don't know why.
1: He will not correct the impression.
0: Yeah.
1: So he just lets them like roll with it. That is another.
0: Like he's some sort of bragging right or something. Why would you even?
1: You see how this woman was pained. If you see how she was.
0: I said somebody has. Like this person was even given the impression that we had been in a relationship. Mind you, I've never met this person. Like never in person. I've never seen this person real.
1: I can't understand that.
0: Explain it to us like we're five. Why some people do this?
1: Like what does it do to you? What does it add to you? Like why do you want to do that? You can text us on WhatsApp 08090306415.
0: Meanwhile,
1: when
0: there's a message.
1: When we're back, we'll get into the messages, right? And if you're hearing this right now, let us know what you think, because
0: this is spinning me.
1: This thing is already paid. It's paying me too. It's paying me. I got overwhelmed.
0: Well, let us know. Would you rather be cheated on?
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0: Amazing collaboration, Lato Odile on that one right here on your number one hit music station. Good morning, my name is Cassie.
1: And I'm Daphne. Good morning, PH City. Good morning, good morning, good morning, good morning, good morning.
0: Yep, yep. So we're back to the gist and our conversation forward around the PH. We did ask you, what would you rather go for? Being cheated on or falsely accused of being intimate with somebody? Now, we got a message, right, from Matthew. Yeah. Matthew says, good morning, ladies. Matthew from Marine Base. I can actually take being cheated on. It's what happened to me 2 weeks ago. But being accused of what I didn't do, I will not take it kindly.
1: I will not take it kindly. Oof. And Cassie was saying earlier that, you know what? She's like, she can deal with being, you know, I mean, lie all you want. Uh-huh. Like, lie all you want. As long as she knows the truth, that is what it is. Mm-hmm. But being cheated on somebody that she trusts with her soul.
0: No, sorry, I take the soul
1: she
0: back.
1: She said solo. That she cannot take that one at all. And we're asking you on Facebook. We just noticed our Facebook had a glitch. So,
0: go for them.
1: Oh, I think I'll go with what you go with. I mean, like, I'll do it. But I think, because when you see how passionate this girl was about the situation, you know that she has probably been ridiculed, and it was like a local community, so you know that it's even way intense there, where it's like a woman is supposed to be looked at as a certain way. And you see the way she marched with the crate in her hand and everything, and she just slammed it on the floor, and it just makes me, anyway, let me not get into that.
0: That's traditional thing, right?
1: Let me not get into that.
0: If I ever hear somebody say they arrested someone for that, it's defamation. I would, you're lying against me. It did not happen, and it can ruin my reputation.
1: We need to go to the court.
0: Oh no, you come and explain. You would have to come and explain. Yes, please, come and explain.
1: Now, another thing I found that was, and this one is really heartbreaking. So there was this video of this girl on social media who came out crying and begging for help, saying that, you know what, that her brother was kidnapped and they're asking for 80 million ransom. And she was like, Nigerians, help me. Nigerians, help me. And it just makes me, like, sometimes, like, how do these people expect these people to come up with this money?
0: Right?
1: And for the fact that, also the fact that Nigeria has gotten to a point where I'm sure some authority would see that. Like, what can they do about that?
0: You know,
1: that girl seemed very distraught.
0: You said something earlier, when I think we were having a conversation about this off air, when you said somebody that might not even have seen 1 million in their life is suddenly coming online
1: for
0: to
1: 80
0: beg
1: million.
0: For 80 million.
1: It's like, where do they want to start
0: how
1: from?
0: How do you explain... How do you explain this kind of thing before? Like, how do you even explain this to anybody? It's just... It's really, really sad. It's not anything we even wish on. On any human being to experience
1: This is not even worth any
0: situation. At all.
1: I just hope that her brother returns somehow. I don't know what to hope, because what is the
0: hopefully
1: responsibility
0: the security
1: of
0: officials
1: the,
0: step in and
1: yes of
0: and
1: the government in this earlier. Like, this cannot be normal. This cannot be normalized at all. Anyway, it's been lovely hanging out with you. Please stay safe, okay? And please be your brother's keeper. I know things are hard, but please don't make it worse for anybody else around you. It's been lovely hanging out with you. My name is Daphne. You can follow me at Instagram at Daphne Mba with an underscore. Instagram, Facebook, X as well.
0: Mine
1: and then
0: is,
1: Cassie as well.
0: Cassie underscore George is spelled CAWSYY underscore GEORG.
1: 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We'll catch you tomorrow, Friday. Yay! Anyway, coming up right now is Motion Sickness. That's a duo to Black and Zlatan. Enjoy!

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1: This game is not for learners. Rather use your upper. Conny man, be very conny man.
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3: 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Oh, why zero fugazi? 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Pass me my baggy. Life is too short, make up on enemies. No time for visual. Military, I'm on ka.

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2: 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Now life be this.
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Yeah, something else. 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

It's Shakira, Burna Boy with that World Cup number. Die, die. 10 minutes before we touch down 5. Hey, what's going on, P8 City? Now, right here on your number one hit music station, hitting right here. And we're doing some throwback magic. But before we get in there, think about this. Think about this with me. Stay with me. Stay. Think about this. Isn't it interesting how quickly the hantavirus conversation and spread just ceased and died a natural death? And it, in its place, the same period, Ebola took the headlines. Very convenient replacement. Don't you agree? I'm just saying. Look at it. Just observe this thing. How quickly they got swapped, you know. June the 4th. Yep. What is special today? So today's designation slaps us again. I'm talking about, when I say us, I'm talking Nigeria. Okay. Since Children's Day, we've been having some days that just points at us being guilty, neglecting those duties. Well, our leaders. Okay. Today is International Day of Innocent Children Victims of Aggression. That's where we are. We've been here for how long? 46 people kidnapped, 7 teachers among them, 1 already, you know, lost his head. That's where we are. The purpose is to acknowledge the pain suffered by children worldwide who are victims of physical, mental, and emotional abuse, particularly those affected by war and conflict. Now, it's none of those, but it's insecurity, and that is still there. That's where we are. International Day of Innocent Children Victims of Aggression. This is to those kidnapped victims from Ogbomoso. I have no words, man, but I feel it deep in my heart. But I got word of the day, and it has exactly what I just finished talking about. I have no words. Alexithymia. That's the word. Alexithymia. What does this mean anyway? Often called emotional blindness, okay? Is a personality trait characterized by severe difficulty experiencing, identifying, and describing emotion. So, derived from the Greek, it loosely translates to no words for emotion. That's basically where I am. Alexithymia. That's it. That's the word of the day. Let's get back to more tunes. I got Tyler and Zara Larson. She said she did it again. But I got word for you. In the 5 o'clock hour, I'm going to show you some love. Because it's what? Loved Up Thursday in the next hour. Deep down.

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2: Hello, good evening. My name is George Kazachang Steven with the national and global news update. A tricycle rider identified simply as Ike has allegedly bitten his female partner, a mother of two, to death and abandoned her body alongside their children in Ogbogoro, Obiapo local government area of Rivers State. Security was tightened around the presidential villa in Abuja on Thursday following concerns over a planned protest regarding the abduction of school children and teachers in Oyo State. Now, aide to the former Minister of Power, Femi Aogboro, says the gunmen who abducted the sister to the former minister, Adebayo Adelabu, and her twin sons are yet to make contact with the family. There was drama in the House of Representatives on Thursday as opposition lawmakers clashed over the race for the position of minority leader. Still in the capital, Federal High Court Abuja has ordered the African Action Congress presidential candidate Omoyele Sowore to enter a defense in his ongoing trial for alleged criminal defamation of President Bola Tinubu. And onto the foreign scene, the Lebanese armed group Hezbollah has emphatically rejected the terms of a US-backed ceasefire between Israel and Lebanon. In our business, the Nigerian Safety Investigation Bureau has commenced investigation into the collision involving a container vessel MV Maersk Valparaiso and oil tanker MT Lady Martina at Bonny Anchorage in Rivers State. Looking at entertainment, popular rapper CDQ says the Nigerian music industry is controlled by powerful cabals and gangs. Some sports, Manchester City are contemplating taking legal action after a Real Madrid presidential candidate promised to sign their striker Erling Haaland. News was edited by Onyeka Chinwosu. To reach the news team, send an SMS or WhatsApp to 0808721725. And now to the odd news real quick. A pet parrot in Brazil has become an online star after it was discovered to be ordering snacks using its owner's voice. Reports say the bird learned to copy its owner's speech and used a voice assistant to place food orders. The mystery was eventually solved when a security camera showed the parrot making the requests. Since then, the clever bird has attracted thousands of followers on social media. This is interesting. Very interesting. Now you put your owner in trouble because you're good at impressions. You did it so bad that the voice assistant, you know, had to respond thinking it was your owner. That's not nice. Now they're applauding it. You see, we love to support bad things in this world. Yeah, I know it's a bird. It's not a human. That's what you're going to say. It's a pet. Yes. But it's bad. It's going to put the owner in trouble. You stay right here. It's your number one hit music station. 4 minutes after 5.
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Young, she's messy, but I am not. I am Nerve. What's going on, BA City? 12 minutes off of the 5 o'clock hour. Let's run this real fast. Okay. So, you know how it is. Thursdays, this time, it's that Loved Up Thursday bit. Usually, I'll come up with a question to crave your indulgence and, you know, engage it. Yeah, but today, I want to show you love. You're wondering how. Okay, how about I take you to the cinema with me? Yes, how about that? Good? I got two tickets to give. The movie is The Boy Who Gave, all right? Yeah, you would love to see it. You would enjoy it, I promise. Okay, but you would have to wait. I'm not giving the tickets now. You'd have to wait till bottom of the hour 5. And I'll throw out the question that gets you to get the ticket. We're good? Meanwhile, I have a story about a policeman who would rather go to a reality TV show than be a policeman. How about that? You want to hear it? Just stay with me. Rukmani right now, Serial Kisser.

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9: 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Jesus is Lord.
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0: I don't know the thoughts in your head, but I know the tunes up in here. What's going on, PH City? Yes, 5:33 right now. You should be out of that office and should be here while I keep you company. My name is Nerve, and you're tapped into your number one hit music station, The Road Show, on a Thursday. Yes, freaking into the weekend, and we smelling it real good and smelling and feeling real good about that, too. All right, so it's Loved Up Thursday. And I am here to show some loving. But I got this story, you know what I mean? It's just mind-blowing that this is something you can never, ever, ever, ever make up. Okay? You can't make this stuff up. So imagine an officer in the police, in the Nigeria police force, resigns only to join Bibi Naija. Yeah, well, it happened, just not in Nigeria. So, story of Sean Riffle, former American police officer who allegedly quit his job to join Love Island, USA. Now, his mayor, Bethlehem, Pennsylvania, Mayor J. William Reynolds, was not having it. He had to publicly call him out for resigning his job to compete on season 8 of Peacock's Love Island USA. His words: "Our police department spent a lot of time training, and we spend thousands of taxpayer funds to send him to the police academy. All right, we're disappointed he left barely 1 year into the service. But you know who is going to always defend you? Family is going to always have your back." So his mama brought in defense, and she goes, her words, "This is Sean's mom, and the statements made by these officials are disappointing, and this missed huge opportunity to make a positive impact. They did not spend taxpayer money to send him to full academy. He came with 4 years of experience from Northern Carolina." You know, she put in word for him saying, "Look, my son is experienced. He didn't come here as a greenhorn." So I think when the mayor or anyone is speaking on something, especially something about another person, it is important to share all the facts. Okay, I got you, mama. I got you. We got you, actually. It's just crazy that the police officer decides, you know what? I can go there, too. I got the looks. I want to make that fame and that bag. Grab it. I know that Nigerian police officers, I don't know if they left the service, but I know three popular ones that left the service, that were in the service and doing something else and ultimately left. Chioma Adjumwa, who gave Nigeria its first Olympic gold medal at the Atlanta Olympics 1996. And we had Julius Agahowa, who used to be in the Super Eagles. And then the Nigerian nightmare, Samuel Peters Okon, who also left to become a heavyweight champion. So we've had that, but I mean, I guess Nigerian police takes this cake, right? Yeah, they're they're more representing in this case. Anywho, I got two movie tickets to give away today. All right, two movie tickets to give away to go see The Boy Who Gave. Okay, so simple question I'm asking: what are the top three highest grossing Nollywood movies of all time? What are the top three highest grossing Nollywood movies of all time? That's all I need you to tell me right now. Fastest fingers: 0809030645. 0809030645. Or you can go onto our socials, Facebook specifically, and leave a comment, and we get to it real fast. Get in and get to that. Let's get back to more tunes, by the way, or we stand on business.
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Say Vibes, Omalay, look at us, over the halfway line, 6:05 be the time, Thursday still in the garden, 28 degrees Celsius, yeah, pre-kin to the weekend, you got the nerve to be up in this business, yeah, I think the loved up feeling is piped low right now, because I was giving away two tickets to go see The Boy Who Gave, alright, questions easy, because you got Google to help you answer that, right? I was just looking for the fastest finger. I'm asking what the top three highest grossing Nollywood movies of all time are. Okay, maybe I should have given a hint, but the hint would still come without a name. So it would be,

0: players, they can bring out money, sign Caravaskelly, sign Dewey, sign this one, assemble the, but you only make up what you have and to go and win it. Look at the team that won the World Cup with Argentina. Out of the players that are there, many of them, nobody know them. See, after the World Cup, many of them, even this one that they are going now, say, how many people you know for there? So the World Cup is the biggest of stage that you can show yourself and sell yourself. And I feel like it's the biggest sporting event in the world, yeah.
1: Okay. Thank you very much, Ike. Jeff, he's also going with the fact that it's the biggest sporting event in the world.
2: Yeah, definitely. It's a competition that enlightens people. Even people that do not watch football, once it gets to the World Cup, always have interest. I could remember the last World Cup final. What a performance. I feel that's the best football match I've ever watched in my life. The Argentina against the France. I feel that has to go down as the biggest game ever football has ever seen. I don't think there's ever... I pray they should, but at this point, I don't feel there's ever going to be a replica of that match and what was at stake. With you, Mbappe scoring a hat-trick, in your Messi, it was looking like he was going to leave his hands, but that was football at its finest moment. That World Cup final gave a lot of things. A lot of things at stake. And once you win the World Cup, come on, you're up there. What gave Kylian Mbappe what's made Kylian Mbappe reach the level he's at? It's because of the World Cup. We saw him at a young age. I was not saying he was not doing a brilliant job for his club, but we saw Mbappe at a young age and the World Cup. And I'm not going to deny that fact. Yes, I knew Mbappe. I'm not going to speak for everybody, but I know some people that did not know Mbappe up until the World Cup. I think 2018 or so, where he won it with France. And it was Mbappe's tournament. Same thing with Lamine Yamal as well. A lot of people, yes, they knew him, but it was down to the Euros. So it's more like the World Cup is a stepping stone. And I feel it's the biggest tournament, like I said, not just in football, but for all sporting competitions.
1: All right, let's just return to the phone lines. Hi, good evening.
3: Hi, good evening, Mr. Echo.
1: Good evening.
2: Is that Clement?
3: Good evening, Jeff.
2: Good evening, Clement. I've been looking for you, Clement.
3: Well, the champion has to...
2: No, Clement, it's not even about that. I wanted to tell people about it. I've been looking for you, even at Kemi's place. I don't know if you were there.
3: I couldn't make it.
1: It's good you did not, because Jeff would have dealt with you.
2: It looks like even before the game started.
3: Okay, but, to some extent, I agreed with what Jeff said. The only one I did not agree with him is World Cup bigger than every other competition in the world.
1: Which competition then do you think is bigger than the World Cup?
3: Obviously, Olympic now.
1: Bro, see, there's a reason why. Okay, let me just hear your reason first before I say anything.
3: Okay, so you will agree with me that even in the US, their biggest competition there or sport there is it rugby or
1: NFL, American football, NFL.
3: American football.
1: Yeah.
3: So even in South Africa, football is competing with the American football in South Africa.
1: With rugby in America. In South Africa, exactly. Sorry.
3: In South Africa. Then if you now go to India, cricket, I mean, football does not even get close to cricket in India.
1: Mm-hmm.
3: So I don't want to mention other countries where football is not really, really, really followed the way other sports, you bring them together in Olympic. And then it tells you that perhaps I may be wrong, but when it comes to Olympic view,

0: I get your view first off of the Olympics, but a reason why maybe I'll place the World Cup any day, anytime above. I'm just saying why people, or maybe most people, place the World Cup above the Olympics is the fact that the footballing aspect of the Olympics for men is under 23. That's the reason I'll still tell people representing Super Eagles. I'm sorry, we're not going to the arguments today, but representing Super Eagles, listen again, representing Super Eagles, you will place Mikel Obi above Nwankwo Kanu.
1: Thank God you said represent before people will take things.
0: I'm not taking it about.
1: I'm saying before they change the whole contest.
0: I'm saying
1: that's why he made emphasis, and I get where he's coming from.
0: Representing Super Eagles, I will place Mikel Obi above Nwankwo Kanu. Reasons being, he won the AFCON. Kanu never did. Kanu won Olympics, which is age grade under 23. Okay. Hi, good evening.
2: Okay, I called back.
0: Okay.
2: I want to argue what Clement said.
0: All right.
2: Yeah. So I beg to differ. Clement mentioned only few countries that has more or that like other sport than football. But did you know how many countries that football is their number one sport? If I begin to mention them for year, we know we go half straight. So football is the biggest. World Cup is the biggest because the amount of countries that are following it. The amount of points now that they have even increased the slot to 48 teams. Football is bigger than Olympics. Olympics, how many people even care about the football they even play in the Olympics? I can't even remember. Okay, I think it's Paris that hosted the last Olympics. I can't even remember who hosted the one before even the Paris one. But I can remember the last 10 World Cup who hosted it. So World Cup is bigger than football. World Cup is bigger than any other sport, I mean.
0: Okay.
2: Thank you.
0: Thank you very much. 0809-036-415. That's where you can call us or drop a message for us via WhatsApp. 0809-036-415. Good evening, Ekwan, Jeff. The World Cup is supposed to be the biggest sport in the world, but it's taking time before it will come because club football is taking over now. So it's not the biggest footballing competition in the world. It's not that because the name is the World Cup, or it's supposed to be the second sport played in the world. I don't really get the message. Divine, who sent in that message from Chinda? And I think also one of the reasons why it is the biggest is because it's not always in our eyes. You wake up today and Champions League will start tomorrow. PSG are champions today. Next season, you just dethrone them. But Argentina have been champions for what, 4 years? They are balanced and they are waiting for you in the next 4 years again. Come out, come and beat them, come and dethrone them, come and send them packing and stuff like that. 0809-036-415. That's where you can call us, or that's where you can drop a message for 0809-036-415. Is it the biggest footballing competition? Is it the biggest sporting competition? And I'm talking of the FIFA World Cup. Hi, good evening. It's going to be a back and forth.
3: See, I beg to differ with the previous caller.
0: You feel echo? Yeah. Can you come close to your phone?
3: The tournament that I follow. Of course, I follow football and I follow other competition. Can you hear me, sir?
0: Yeah, we can hear you.
3: I follow football and I also follow other competitions. So for my friend that said he can mention the last 10 World Cup, I can also mention the last 10 Olympic. Olympic is every 6 years.
0: Four years.
3: Right? Olympic is 6 years.
0: Four years.
3: Is it 4 years?
0: Yes.
1: Yes, 4 years.
0: But 2 years, 2 years Paris, after the World Cup.
3: Okay. Before Paris, London hosted it.
0: 2020.
3: Before London, Greece hosted it.
0: No.
3: Is it Greece or Belgium? Beijing hosted
0: it. You're wrong. If that's how you're going now, you're wrong. Can you hear me, Clement?
3: Greece, I can hear you. Greece, London.
0: No, it wasn't Belgium, London. Wasn't
3: USA.
0: Wasn't London. You've missed Rio in between.

0: which was in Brazil 2016.
1: Sorry, Brazil.
0: London was 2012.
1: Okay.
0: Then 2008 was Beijing.
1: Okay, I mixed it up. But from France, from USA 94.
0: That's World Cup.
1: Sorry, USA 96. USA 96.
0: Atlanta 96.
1: Atlanta is in USA now.
0: Yeah, it's usually by cities.
1: Okay. So down to Paris, I followed every Olympic. All. There is no Olympic I did not follow. Perhaps we are in Nigeria where every sport is carried along in our inter-house sport days. Even to today, every sport is carried along. So we can debate this because of our grassroots sports development. Because Olympic is always the yardstick, is always you will go to Olympic, you will do this, you will do that. Of course, when we are doing our entire sport, we want to follow the Olympic standard when it comes to officiating and all that. So perhaps that is the reason why I follow Olympic or I follow football as well. But if we still want to go by that, you know, the caller mentioned big names. Can we also mention big names that come out from the Olympic or other sports? Who are still relevant to today?
0: So let me ask Anthony Joshua. So let me ask you. So if you're rating sports, which sport will you say is number one?
1: If I'm rating sports, football.
0: Okay. But tournament for you is Olympics.
1: For tournaments, yes, is Olympic.
0: Okay. All right. Thank you very much. I get your point. Jeff, do you think of it also that way? That the Olympics is this big and you can place it above the World Cup?
2: No, when you say something is big, we have to sit down and understand when you say something is big. Kudos to what the Olympics have brought. It's a nice tournament. But Epo, when you say something is big, it's people's eagerness to follow that competition. People want to know more about that competition. People want to have ideas. Epo, yes, Nigeria are not in the World Cup. You get my point. But even when Nigeria are participating in the Olympics, in different sporting activities, or when Nigeria is in the World Cup, you see that the World Cup, I use Nigeria now because that's the country you are based. You see that the World Cup has more effects than the Olympics. Even an old woman wants to know what Nigeria is playing. That's how much of the World Cup is. That's how prestige the World Cup is. Kudos to what the Olympic brings. But talking about the World Cup, everybody wants to know. Even somebody that does not understand football understands that, like I said, kudos to what the Olympics bring. But the Olympics is very different. Not everybody. And I know a lot of people whereby sometimes I go out to gather information. And not everybody's enlightened about Olympics. But about the World Cup, even an old woman will tell you about the World Cup. That's how I categorize something that's big. Because it's the most talked about when you weigh the two of them side to side.
0: Okay. I'll take one call before we leave the studio. Hi, good evening.
3: Sir.
0: Yeah, good evening.
3: I'm of the view that my name is. I'm of the view that the World Cup is bigger than the Olympics. You know why?
0: Why?
3: The Olympics have too many games and that makes people to lose interest. But the World Cup is just one game and the followership of football all over the world is bigger than tennis. Those who are following football, they are bigger than those who are following tennis. Bigger than those who are following basketball. Bigger than those who are following rugby, cricket, swimming. You understand? So the World Cup has more even superstars that are before our faces, maybe daily or weekly or yearly. So if they ask you now which were tennis superstars, you cannot mention like up to 10.
0: No point me. Do not point me because if you put money, you will lose. He's saying that if they ask you, you can tell them, don't point me because I'll tell you first. Okay, if you put money,
3: he's
0: you
3: you're supposed
2: to know that a common man. He's talking about a common man, so you're supposed to know that.
0: Now the way is the way you said. If they ask you, the you is it not me we're talking to?
3: No, I'm not.
2: A common man, a common man. Please.
3: Do you know how many people want to watch Ronaldo? Only Ronaldo in this World Cup. Do you know that last match that Anasar played with Denmark? Do you know the viewership of that match? Even with someone like me,

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1: No.

feels for this one, but I am so chilled up in here. It's cool. You know it. Your number one hit music station, 27 degrees Celsius. Yes, 728 Garden City. Yeah, we are pregame to the weekend, and some new songs get through on Thursday. But FIFA's official Twitter handle posted artist lineup for the official World Cup 2026 album. A mix of OGs and the contemporary artists. Four Nigerians representing the green and white. Yep, we got Homeboy Burna, Rema, Iristan, and Davido. So, I mean, I've heard the one that has Burna and Rema on. Once to come, Iristar and Davido. I didn't see David getting through on this, and it's crazy, man. I didn't. You know, when Shakira put out Day Day with Burna, it looked like that was the song, you know. Well, that might be the lead single of the album, but we didn't even know it was an album, right? So it's coming out tomorrow. It has Future on it, 21 Savage on it, Lato on it. Aisho Speed put out his own also 3 days ago. Yeah, Tyler is on there. Stormzy is there. Friday is there. French Montana is there. I saw Shaggy somewhere. Anita, Lisa, Eliana, Shansia, Daddy Yankee on a song called Echo. Los Angeles, Azules, and Belinda. Who else we got? Natacano. Alejandro Fernandez is somewhere on there. Angel is somewhere there. Ava Max and Bia on the same song called Energy. Jelly Roll and Karen Leon, Lighter. Nora Monk and Zima. Well, these are 18 songs, right? And more to come. So this World Cup is basically completely laced with music. That's all I'll tell you, because how is it that they have an album? It feels like a movie soundtrack album, right? Well,

0: they probably about to create a movie. Fingers crossed. That'll be next Wednesday. We'll see how that comes. But how about we go back to the playlist? It's got your name on it.
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3: Oh, nah, nah, yeah, yeah, yeah. Yeah, yeah, yeah, yeah.

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CK Kikada African girls with a ting them. Man them about to get up and go, but before I go, 7:43, what's going on? B8 City about to close up shop. Yeah, but I have to talk about Drake again. I mean, some days I get to try to sidestep it, but I mean, he's always in your face, man. He's always making the headlines, and yeah, you just have to talk about him. So here, Drake. Okay, I see you. That's them cold making it happen. All right, Drake has now peaked at every position in the Billboard Hot 100's top 40, joining Taylor Swift, right? For that record. And guess what? He's adding two more ranks to his resume. He has peaked at a record 95 spots overall on the Hot 100. Five more to 100. That's how I see it. He might rhyme with it, you know, someday.

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1: Hello?
2: Hello?
1: Hello?
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0: check, 1, 2. This game is not for learners. Rather use your upper. 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

0: Yeah. Let me cop for a minute. Let me stroke your ego, get you hyped for a minute. I won't drive you crazy, let me drive for a minute. I'll tell the truth, just let me lie for a minute. 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Keep it wide open, I'm in there like a dentist. We could go for hours, won't be done for a minute. Anytime she coming, she don't wanna leave.
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0: Can I get a Heineken, please?
1: He shoots!
0: Come yes! On! Let's go! Can you believe it?
2: Here you go, sir. Your Heineken.
0: Oh, sorry. 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Wait, what's your name again?
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0: Striker is on the move.
1: Can I get a Heineken, please?
0: He shoots!
1: Come on! Let's go! Can you believe it?
2: Here you go, sir. Your Heineken.
1: Oh, sorry. Can I get another one for... Wait, what's your name again? Chris. I'm Chris. Ah, nice to meet you, Chris. Another Heineken for Chris, please. Fans have more friends. So, don't forget the beers. Not for sale to persons under 18. Drink responsibly.

0: And of course, it's one of the most iconic sounds you will hear anywhere on planet Earth. The Champions League anthem. Every time that it rings out, it leaves us in no doubt whatsoever as to what the occasion is for. Good evening to you. Game time is here as we're minutes into kickoff here on the Heineken Champions Planet. Yes, that's what it is today. And we're super stoked that you're here to join the party. Heineken Champions Planet is...
1: Here you go, sir. Your Heineken.
2: Oh, sorry. Can I get another one for... Wait, what's your name again?
3: Chris. I'm Chris.
2: Ah, nice to meet you, Chris. Another Heineken for Chris, please.
4: Fans have more friends. So, don't forget the beers. Not for sale to persons under 18. Drink responsibly.
0: All right, if that's what you wanted to say to us, then I forgive you for cutting me out. Yes, I was just about to say what has been said. It's the Heineken Champions Planet. It's the ultimate destination where we come together to witness the biggest stars in world football clash at the biggest stage as far as club football is concerned, the UEFA Champions League. This is the official radio program of the Champions League brought to you by Heineken, the official UEFA Champions League sponsor. And as always, we have four segments for you tonight. First, we've got the Champions League roundup, which brings you all the news, exciting bits around matchups and results of Champions League games when they are on. Next is the Champions League, the Heineken Champions profile, which is a short profile of our star of the day, wherein you will have the chance to know a little bit more about the stars that make the Champions League shine so bright. After then, we'll evolve to the Heineken Fans Connect, which going to bring you all the excitement and action from the stands where the fans make it happen. And finally, we'll be rounding up the show with the Heineken Champions League start segment, which will have us bring you lots of informative UCL starts. So off we go. And on today's episode, a French legend whom we shall name shortly has given a scathing criticism of Arsenal, while PSG president Nasser Al-Khelaifi is confident Luis Enrique will continue at Paris Saint-Germain, as if any of us had any doubt that that would be the case with Luis Enrique. Well, furthermore, we will be beaming the spotlight on a certain Croatian midfield linchpin who undoubtedly has left his mark on the competition. We will then be sounding the final whistle on that so that we can dive into some exciting Champions League starts. So quickly grab a cold bottle of Heineken, settle in, and let's get the party started.
5: Striker is on the move.
2: Can I get a Heineken, please?
5: He shoots! Go!
2: Yes! Let's go! Can you believe it?
1: Here you go, sir. Your Heineken.
2: Oh, sorry. Can I get another one for... Wait, what's your name again?
3: Chris. I'm Chris.
2: Ah, nice to meet you, Chris. Another Heineken for Chris, please.
4: Fans have more friends. So, don't forget the beers. Not for sale to persons under 18. Drink responsibly.
0: Yeah, welcome back to the Heineken Champions Planet, and it's time for us to get some Champions League related news. Well, Christian Mosquera has spoken publicly for the first time since conceding the penalty that helped Paris Saint-Germain fight back to beat Arsenal in Budapest. The defender has admitted his disappointment but insisted the painful experience would make him stronger. Well, Mosquera, as we can all recall, endured a difficult time during Arsenal's Champions League final defeat to Paris Saint-Germain, and the defender was involved in a high-profile incident with PSG's Georgian wizard Kvicha Kvaratskhelia. The PSG winger beat Mosquera inside the penalty area, prompting the Spaniard to attempt a recovery challenge, but instead he brought down the Georgian and conceded a penalty from which Ousmane Dembele scored to level the game at 1-1. Well, Mosquera has addressed the disappointment in a message posted on Instagram after the match, wherein he wrote, quote, "Wow, how quickly things can change in a matter of moments. This is a setback that, despite all the pain it brings, will only make me stronger." End of quote. Talk about what doesn't kill you and how it makes you stronger. But we have to stay with the Gunners camp, as Arsenal defender Gabriel has admitted their Champions League penalty shootout defeat was painful, a remark he made as the Gunners prepared for their open-top bus parade to celebrate their Premier League title triumph. The Champions League title would have been part of that, of course, but hey, they've had to settle with just the Premier League trophy to show to the fans in North London. Well, back to the news in focus. Gabriel missed the crucial spot kick against Paris Saint-Germain as the French champions retained the crown following that 1-0 draw in Budapest. On the incident, the Brazilian centre-back wrote an Instagram quote, "It's painful. I'm proud of this team and everything we've achieved together this season," end of quote. Well, let's check in with some related matters now. French World Cup winner Christophe Dugarry, remember him from the 1998 World Cup? Well, the striker has taken an aim at Arsenal's unbearable and intolerable game plan against Paris Saint-Germain. Those are not my words, those are Dugarry's words. And he's gone on to say that the Arsenal were a bunch of clowns for allowing the Champions League final slip through their fingers. Arsenal did enter Wednesday's spectacle, well, last weekend's spectacle rather, in Budapest with an impressive undefeated record in the competition, but the newly crowned English champions came unstuck against PSG despite going in front via Kai Havertz. PSG, of course, are regarded as the finest attacking team on the planet at the moment. But notwithstanding that description, Arsenal have received a fair share of criticism for their largely defensive approach, which they adopted at the Puskas Arena. Speaking on television, former France AC Milan Barcelona striker Dugarry said, quote, "Arsenal will remain the greatest club never to have won the Champions League. Well done to Arsenal, but what a shame. Their intentions were clear from the start. Absolutely nothing. Zilch. They did nothing. At no point did they come onto the pitch to create anything," end of quote. Wow. Look at the possession stats. Negative of 30%. And you might want to agree with Christophe Dugarry, but Arteta would say you can't leave yourself open against Paris Saint-Germain. They will simply do to you what they did to Inter Milan in the last final, where the game was decided in the first 20 minutes of the game. The most one-sided final in the history of the Champions League, by my reckoning. Meanwhile, PSG president Nasser Al-Khelaifi has reiterated the club's stand regarding the long-term future of Luis Enrique. Well, the Spaniard's current deal runs until 2027, but the PSG club hierarchy appears ready to formalize an even longer commitment following their recent European triumphs. No surprises in that one whatsoever. Let's switch gears a little bit, but we have to stay in the French capital of Paris, where tennis star Flavio Cobolli has shared in PSG's Champions League celebrations at Roland Garros. Cobolli might have had a career of his own in football, which was at Roma's academy as a boy, but he ultimately decided to concentrate on tennis. The Italian returned to court Philippe Chatrier to join PSG stars Ousmane Dembele, Desiree Doué, Bradley Barcola and Warren Zaïre-Emery as they paraded their two Champions League trophies around the stadium. PSG's Parc des Princes is only 500 meters away from Roland Garros, and matches at Roland Garros, that is the French Open, last Saturday and Sunday evenings were punctuated by the sound of fireworks as fans celebrated PSG making it back-to-back titles in the Champions League with that victory over the Arsenal. Zaïre-Emery, who led the crowd in singing PSG's anthem, later added, "Bringing the second trophy back to Paris is incredible. The first was historic, the second is legendary," end of quote. Cobolli remains good friends with a number of players he trained with at Roma, including Arsenal's Riccardo Calafiori. That's all we've got for the Champions League news roundup here on the Heineken Champions Planet.

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1: Well, apologies for the mix-up, but right back in time to wrap up before the final whistle goes. 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
0: 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Another Heineken for Chris, please.
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0: is on the move. 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
1: Can I get a Heineken, please?
0: He shoots!
1: Come on! Let's go! Can you believe it?
2: Here you go, sir. Your Heineken.
1: Oh, sorry. Can I get another one for... Wait, what's your name again? 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I'm Chris. Ah, nice to meet you, Chris. Another Heineken for Chris, please. 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
1: Caribbean girl, me know for tick, me know for top, yeah. Man, I watch my body like say them, I watch a match, yeah.
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1: We are the streets.
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4: Can I get a Heineken, please?
3: He shoots!
4: Yes! Let's go! Can you believe it?
5: Here you go, sir. Your Heineken.
4: Oh, sorry. Can I get another one for... Wait, what's your name again? Chris. I'm Chris. Ah, nice to meet you, Chris. Another Heineken for Chris, please.
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